0: Multicultural Festival 2026. My name is Seung Appa, Male Cecilia at OAM from Chorushai Council.
1: And this is Dad Alfred from SIMA.
0: Dia, can you tell us about the theme and what's happening on the rock?
1: Well, the theme for this year's Multicultural Festival is One Sea, Many Cultures, and we've got many cultures to celebrate. The event is on Friday, 18th of September, and we're kicking off the festivities with a big cultural parade starting at 9 a.m. and we're asking community to dress up in their traditional cultural dress and be part of a celebration of multicultural community.
0: What are we expecting to happen with the performances?
1: There's many things happening. We've got market stalls, family history displays, competition, of course, for best dressed cultural. We've got workshops and live performances. We've got people like Northern Exposure, DJ Lip Gloss,
0: Uncle Joe Gaya.
1: That's right. Brian Ruiz, a Filipino musician, coming up from Adelaide. We've got Skills FG, who's a Rotuma performer, and we've got lots more.
0: And still allowing our EOIs to happen, so if anybody wants to join in, please feel free to contact Torres Shire Council.
1: And the number there is Torres Shire Council 40691336 or SIMA 40691524, or pop into our offices. We're happy to give you some information and share what's exciting coming up.
0: Proudly coming to you from Torres Shire Council,
1: SIMA, and the community.

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1: Happy, happy, happy, happiness.

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0: Sometimes life can kick you when you're down. 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

Clubbing Wade all afternoon for you, for Saints, only for pizza. The time we fly, but we still wait. You come up from bathroom, want to tape your music. 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

kitchen with my car. 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
1: 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Ch-

0: you go. There's something I want you to have.
1: Oh, it's beautiful. But wait a minute, isn't this...
0: Yeah, yes it is.
1: But I thought the old lady dropped it into the ocean in the end.
0: Well, baby, I went down and got it for you.
1: Aw, you shouldn't have.

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Good afternoon and welcome back to The Drive Show here on Radio Farm W1260. Hey, I'm Mia Balaluki, play host from 4 to 6 this afternoon. Got some good tracks setting you away. Community announcements as well, and coming up later on in the program, we have an interview. Stay tuned and enjoy.

Gift from the most danger. That is why I'm thankful.

0: And yes, as I mentioned earlier on the program, that there will be an interview. This one is an interview with our CEO to talk about the multicultural festival that's happening at Anzac Park tomorrow. Take a listen.
1: Yes, it's been a great lead up to the festival, and we're so excited. It's happening tomorrow, starting down at Joey's at Island Stars at 9 o'clock, get ready, and then 9:30 we do the parade down to Anzac Park, where we share morning tea and start kick off the program with all the official opening and address from the mayor and all that sort of stuff. And then we kick off with a great workshop program, food, music, all day.
2: Okay, now just getting back to the morning tea. So, you know, community members might be wondering, okay, well, we want to be a part of the march, but there's also the morning tea.
1: That's
2: so what
1: right.
2: do they need to do?
1: Well, you've got to walk all the way down with your KK. Gonna... No.
2: There won't be any left by the time they get down there.
1: No. Of course, if you would like to bring a share plate that's from your cultural background or something that says something about your identity, bring it down to the park before you go and do the march, and we've got people on standby for that.
2: Okay.
1: If not, I'm going to have to get a van and put all the KK in it and drive it down. Or someone else has. So it's going to be a celebration of food as well.
2: So tell us about the program, which has been out probably a couple of yesterday.
1: Mm-hmm.
2: But there's a big lineup. So just for the families there outside, like they're probably looking at this program and wondering, hey, who are them people? Yeah, and I know you've been giving them a plug though, but please, can you go through them artists so people, you know, families know what to expect tomorrow?
1: Wow, no worries. All right, well, we're kicking off the program with, of course, Lakdi Tui dance team, Joey and the young boys. Then we've got DJ Lip Gloss, also known as Angela Singh. She's a Punjabi performing artist as well, so she'll be sharing her culture, her Indian culture, with us as well.
2: So can we do some Indian dancing?
1: Yes, she's going to get crowd participation.
2: All
1: and
2: right.
1: We're expecting that, so we're going to get some moves down.
2: Do me Bollywood.
1: Yes, we're very excited for DJ Lip Gloss and Angela and the Indian community here. We've also got, of course, our local Northern Exposure with Tamalee and Mr. Williams and Jay. So, of course, they're our favourite locals. And then we're going to have a sort of a whole group of cultural performers. So we've got opportunity for community to get up and share their culture through performance.
2: So open stage and...
1: Yeah. So that's Uncle Frank from Uncle Frank Pethero is going to do
2: He's going to do some Persian dancing.
1: Uncle Frank from...
2: Rotima. Yes, okay. Sorry.
1: Yes. Yes. No, we're going to get Uncle Frankie, but no. We've got opportunity for performances. And a late entry, I think the Fijian boys at the Star of the Sea are going to do an item or two. So if you're listening, get yourselves ready.
2: Bula Banaka.
1: Yes. And obviously some other solo performances. And then we're kicking into Skills FJ. He's a Rotuma performer as well, based down in Sunny Coast. So he's arriving. He's also going to be a contemporary musician for the festival as well.
2: Mm-hmm.
1: So he's going to bring his Rotuma culture for that. And then we've got Brian Ruiz. He's a Filipino singer, songwriter, performer, all the way from Adelaide. DJ Tilda, she's Irish, but her roots are Nigerian. So we've got her doing some music for us.

0: tomorrow. And then we have Lithia Billy, our own from Bournemouth there. So she's coming in to sing some songs for us and show her talent. And then we've got a multicultural choir performance led by Deb Clark and Stella Savvy, which I believe you're involved in, Sarah, now.
1: Oh, don't let them out. I'm making my debut tomorrow.
0: Wow, so there'll be some songs from those ladies, and I think there's only one fella there. And then, of course, we've got Skills FJ back again. And then we're finishing the night with Uncle Joe Gaia and his band. Mm-hmm. And he's been on tour, I think Yarraba
1: Festival, yeah,
0: as well as other venues, and then he's coming to us as well. So we're really excited to have him back in the community.
1: Okay, so 9 o'clock March, there'll be the official opening at 10. Saima will be doing a live broadcast if you want to tune in then. So tell us about the food, arts and craft stalls.
0: Sure, we've got some lovely cocoa there lined up for everybody, and we've also got some great workshops happening. So we've got some screen printing, so if you want a shirt from the festival, you get to do your own. So we've got a shirt screen printing workshop, some weaving with a Samoan artist, she's also Mexican, Leah Papaea, and we've also got Ryan Savage coming up as well to do some art with us. And that's going to be creating collective art together that we're going to work together on.
1: So these workshops will be free for community members?
0: Yes, all free.
1: At the festival? Okay. Anything else you'd like to say just in regards to the Multicultural Festival? I believe there might be some special gifts for the community taking part in the march.
0: Yes, we've got a box of flags of all nations and colours, and we're very excited to be gifting those to families who would like to march with their flag of country and an origin. So come down to the march. We'll hopefully have your country there. If not, come along and be part of it anyway.
1: Okay, so 9 o'clock, everybody to meet at Island Stars, and then 9:30 the march will take place.
0: Wah.
1: Okay, well, thank you very much. And just in regards to the setup down at Anzac Park, entry, whereabouts will be the entry points for community?
0: The same as was last festival. There's that entry off the side, entry points.
1: Yep.
0: There's a Jardine Street.
1: Straight, yep.
0: Jardine is a
1: and
0: blocked
1: then next
0: off,
1: to Malone's. Malone. Wow. Okay.
0: Yeah, yeah.
1: All right. And so
0: ferries. We've got ferries running back to respective communities,
1: mm-hmm.
0: island communities. Yes. So we'll I have that after the event closes.
1: Yep. Yep. And stalls, of course, operating after about 11, eh?
0: Wow.
1: Yep. Okay, well, look, thank you for your time, Diane. I know you're pretty busy with your team there, running around like a headless chook.
0: That's right. I'm going to have to rest after this.
1: Yeah, you're going to have to wear your Dutch shoes there. So make
0: well,
1: sure.
0: I got to get my clogs on.
1: Eagle fit them, dumper.
0: Well,
1: trike, will
0: he will, but he's sore because it wood. So we'll see.
1: Okay. Mm. Look, Esa, for your time, and all the best, and we'll certainly catch up with you over the next couple of days, or, of course, tomorrow there during the Multicultural Festival.
0: Esa, yawo.
2: Tell me when to say love me.

Community is asked to gather at Island Stars Cafe tomorrow at 9 a.m. with the march starting at 9:30 a.m. to Anzac Park. Make sure you come in your cultural costume. There will be free flags from many countries to give away, so don't miss out.

And this will come to the end of the first hour of the drive show for today. I'll leave you with a couple of tracks to take us all the way up to the top of the hour.

0: Good afternoon, welcome back to the second hour of The Drive Show. Me again, Balaluki Ipla, host from 5 till 6. We got some more good tracks in Ipla Way, community announcements as well. Stay tuned and enjoy.
1: Oh, baby, come let me whisper sweet nothing in your ears. 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
1: My name is Daisy Pedro. 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
2: 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There's a meet at the Island Stars ready for the Multicultural Parade to Anzac Park. At 10 a.m. official opening, Welcome to Country, and Mayor Elsie Siri at OAM. 10:30 a.m. Lagawititui Dance Team. There will also be activities as well. Blessing of the Kaikai and Community Shared Morning Tea. At 11 a.m, DJ Lip Gloss. There will also be food, arts and craft stalls from 11 a.m. Workshop program from 11 a.m. to 3 p.m. Weaving, t-shirt printing, bead making, community art installation, coconut husking competition as well. At 11:15, there will be Northern Exposure performance. At 12 p.m, there will be a cultural performances. At 12:45, Skills FJ Cultural Performance. At 1:15, Brian Ruiz. At 2 p.m., DJ Tilda. 2:30 p.m., Best Cultural Dress Awards. 3 p.m., Icaro. At 4 p.m., DJ Lip Gloss. 4:45 p.m., Tia Billy. 5:15, Multicultural Community Choir led by Deborah Lower Clark and Stella Savvy. At 6:30 p.m., Skills FJ Fire Dance, and at 7 p.m. Joe Gaia Band. There will also be free ferries back to Horn, Hammond and POW after closing the festival at 8 p.m. For more information, you can contact Torshire on 0740691336 or SIMA on 0740691524.

0: don't you dare touch that dial. Because like the song says, you are out of time. You're almost there, but don't panic. There's still more music to come before you're completely engulfed in the blissful embrace of that little light you see in the distance. Soon you'll be healed, forgiven, and refreshed, free from all trauma, pain, guilt, and shame. You may even forget your own name. But before you dwell in that house forever, here's 30 minutes of easy listening to some slow tracks on 103.5
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And what's happening this weekend? Starting tomorrow, there will be the One Sea Many Cultures Multicultural Festival for 2026 on Friday, 8

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0: The new Queensland government is helping kids get active and play their favourite sport with $200 Play On Sports vouchers. 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

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Thank you for keeping me company. From myself and the team, we hope you have a great rest of your evening. 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

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There's a meet at the Island Stars ready for the Multicultural Parade to Anzac Park. At 10 a.m. official opening, Welcome to Country, and Mayor LC Siri at 0 a.m. 10:30 a.m. Laga with the Tui Dance Team. There will also be activities as well. Blessing of the Kai Kai and Community Shared Morning Tea. At 11 a.m. DJ Lip Gloss. There will also be food, arts and craft stalls from 11 a.m. Workshop program from 11 a.m. to 3 p.m. Weaving, t-shirt printing, bead making, community art installation, coconut husking competition as well. At 11:15, there will be Northern Exposure performance. 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At 12:45, Skills FJ cultural performance. At 1:15, Brian Ruiz. 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At 4 p.m., DJ Lip Gloss. 4:45 p.m., Tia Billy. 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And at 7 p.m., Joe Gaia Band. There will also be Free Fairies, Back to Horn, Hammond, and POW after closing the festival at 8 p.m. For information, or for more information, you can contact Torres Shire on 0740691336 or SIMA on 0740691524.

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1: From Moorabbin to Murray and Boigu to Bummerga, you're listening to Radio 4MW. It's the voice of the Torres Strait.

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Make sure you come in your cultural costume. There will be free flags from many countries to give away, so don't miss out.

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1: Hi, my name is Patrick Mills. 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

0: The new Queensland government is helping kids get active and play their favourite sport with $200 Play On Sports vouchers. 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

dreams and tragedy. Why are the plan and enemy, none of the strategy? Hey, say, you got to keep on walking on the road to Zion, man. You know, you got to keep on walking on the road to Zion, man.

One Sea, Many Cultures, Torres Council and Saima with the community presents the 2026 Multicultural Festival here on Wyben. Program scheduled for tomorrow, Friday, 18th of September. 9 a.m. start. There's a meet at the Island Stars ready for the Multicultural Parade to Anzac Park. At 10 a.m. official opening, Welcome to Country, and Mayor LC Siri at 0 a.m. 10:30 a.m. Laga with the Tui Dance Team. There will also be activities as well. Blessing of the Kai Kai and Community Shared Morning Tea. At 11 a.m. DJ Lip Gloss. There will also be food, arts and craft stalls from 11 a.m. Workshop program from 11 a.m. to 3 p.m. Weaving, t-shirt printing, bead making, community art installation, coconut husking competition as well. At 11:15, there will be Northern Exposure performance. At 12 p.m., there will be a cultural performances. At 12:45, Skills FJ cultural performance. At 1:15, Brian Ruiz. At 2 p.m., DJ Tilda. 2:30 p.m., Best Cultural Dress Awards. 3 p.m., Icaro. At 4 p.m., DJ Lip Gloss. 4:45 p.m., Tia Billy. 5:15, Multicultural Community Choir led by Deborah Lower Clark and Stella Savvy. At 6:30 p.m., Skills FJ Fire Dance. And at 7 p.m., Joe Gaia Band. There will also be Free Fairies, Back to Horn, Hammond, and POW after closing the festival at 8 p.m. For information, or for more information, you can contact Torshire on 0740691336 or Saima on 0740691 524.

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2: It's 2021. Time to bring the light in. 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DJ Khaled, I see you. Cool and Dre, I see you. 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

18th of September. 9 a.m. start. There's a meet at the Island Stars ready for the multicultural parade to Anzac Park. At 10 a.m. official opening, welcome to country, and Mayor Elsie Siri at OAM. 10:30 a.m. Lagawitithui dance team. There will also be activities as well. Blessing of the Kai Kai and community shared morning tea. At 11 a.m. DJ Lip Gloss. There will also be food, arts and craft stalls from 11 a.m. Workshop program from 11 a.m. to 3 p.m. Weaving, t-shirt printing, bead making, community art installation, coconut husking competition as well. At 11:15, there will be Northern Exposure performance. At 12 p.m. there will be a cultural performances. At 12:45, Skills FJ cultural performance. At 1:15, Brian Ruiz. At 2 p.m. DJ Tilda. 2:30 p.m. Best Cultural Dress Awards. 3 p.m. Icaro. At 4 p.m. DJ Lip Gloss. 4:45 p.m. Tia Billy. 5:15, Multicultural Community Choir led by Deborah Lower Clark and Stella Savvy. At 6:30 p.m. Skills FJ Fire Dance. And at 7 p.m. Joe Gaia Band. There will also be Free Fairies, Back to Horn, Hammond and POW after closing the festival at 8 p.m. For information or for more information, you can contact Toshaya on 0740691336 or Saima on 0740691524.

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Or you might be into music of this nature. 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
1: Dancing the song. Here we go.

Here we go. One,

Community is asked together at Island Stars Cafe tomorrow at 9 a.m. with the march starting at 9:30 a.m. to Anzac Park. Make sure you come in your cultural costume. There will be free flags from many countries to give away, so don't miss out.

We are keepers of the land, band of brothers, here to defend against all others, from the east to the west. As we ask the question, who's the best? Spiking, blocking, soaring high, tipping, setting, believing we can fly. We take on challenge from any opposition, to be the best strike team in the competition.

One Sea Many Cultures, Torres Council and SIMA with the community presents the 2026 Multicultural Festival here on Wyben. Program scheduled for tomorrow, Friday, 18th of September. 9 a.m. start. There's a meet at the Island Stars ready for the Multicultural Parade to Anzac Park. At 10 a.m. official opening, Welcome to Country, and Mayor Elsie Siri at 0 a.m. 10:30 a.m. Laga with the Tui Dance Team. There will also be activities as well. Blessing of the Kai Kai and Community Shared Morning Tea. At 11 a.m. DJ Lip Gloss. There will also be food, arts and craft stalls from 11 a.m. Workshop program from 11 a.m. to 3 p.m. Weaving, t-shirt printing, bead making, community art installation, coconut husking competition as well. At 11:15, there will be Northern Exposure performance. At 12 p.m., there will be a cultural performances. At 12:45, Skills FJ cultural performance. At 1:15, Brian Ruiz. At 2 p.m., DJ Tilda. 2:30 p.m., Best Cultural Dress Awards. 3 p.m., Icaro. At 4 p.m., DJ Lipgloss. 4:45 p.m., Tia Billy. 5:15, Multicultural Community Choir led by Deborah Lower Clark and Stella Savvy. At 6:30 p.m., Skills FJ Fire Dance. And at 7 p.m., Joe Gaia Band. There will also be free ferries back to Horn, Hammond, and POW after closing the festival at 8 p.m. For more information, you can contact Torshire on 07406913336 or SIMA on 07406915 24.

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1: Last year, Australia lost a true legend. Rita Mills was a true cultural ambassador for the Torres Strait Islands. Auntie Rita was part of a maverick singing trio, the Mills Sisters. The Mills Sisters were the TI version of the Andrews Sisters. They were your Friday night band, your Wednesday night band, your Sunday afternoon bistro band. They would have been your piano bar band as well, except women weren't allowed in piano bars back then. Certainly not island women with big afros and big bright hibiscus in their hair. I don't think so. So I remember taking a stroll with Helen and my stepdad through the Cairns Mall, and there through the windows of the Hyde's Hotel, on the stage for all the street to see, were three black titters playing the ukuleles.

1C Many Cultures, Torres Council and SIMA with the community presents the 2026 Multicultural Festival here on YBEN. Program schedule for tomorrow, Friday, 18th of September. 9 a.m. start. There's a meet at the Island Stars ready for the Multicultural Parade to Anzac Park. At 10 a.m. official opening, Welcome to Country, and Mayor LC Siri at 0 a.m. 10:30 a.m. Laga Utitui Dance Team. There will also be activities as well. Blessing of the Kai Kai and Community Shared Morning Tea. At 11 a.m. DJ Lip Gloss. There will also be food, arts and craft stalls from 11 a.m. Workshop program from 11 a.m. to 3 p.m. Weaving, t-shirt printing, bead making, community art installation, coconut husking competition as well. At 11:15, there will be Northern Exposure performance. At 12 p.m., there will be a cultural performances. At 12:45, Skills FJ cultural performance. At 1:15, Brian Ruiz. At 2 p.m., DJ Tilda. 2:30 p.m., Best Cultural Dress Awards. 3 p.m., Icaro. At 4 p.m., DJ Lip Gloss. 4:45 p.m., Tia Billy. 5:15, Multicultural Community Choir led by Deborah Lower Clark and Stella Savvy. At 6:30 p.m., Skills FJ Fire Dance. And at 7 p.m., Joe Gaia Band. There will also be Free Fairies, Back to Horn, Hammond, and POW after closing the festival at 8 p.m. For more information, you can contact Torshire on 0740691336 or Saima on 0740691 524.

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From Mary in the east to Malukia in the west, the coastal villages along the western province to the five communities of the NPA. 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

0: movement swept across Australia in the 1960s. Many people fought for their basic human rights. The right to walk into shops, cinemas, try on clothes, swim in a public pool, to buy a cuppa from a local cafe, and of course the right to vote. They are part of the movement changing the world. One man, Eddie Koeke Mabo, took the fight to the highest establishments in the land. He challenged the most powerful laws of the country. A legacy of a courageous man, a freedom fighter, a deep thinker, a free spirit, a father, son and brother. A person connected to the history and a visionary that saw long into the future. He knew that things must change for his people.
1: The messenger breathes his truth with a native tongue.

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1: Roxanne, Roxanne, all she wanna do is party all night.
0: Or you might be into music of this nature.
1: Baby, you blow my mind, blow my mind. I wanna make a love to you, baby.
0: But when it comes to Torres Strait traditional, and Torres Strait contemporary,
1: hey, baby, like me,
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0: is something higher. I mean, it's not where we are dealing with the reality of what's going to happen. It's something higher than man's own personal little vexation and pride self. This is something where no man can stop, because all nations are going to gather and all nations are going to say yes, right. And some plenty will die, you know. But there is people who daily will want it and no sense for them one, which is the truth, the right to live, you know. Which when you take the right to live, the right to live is to have the right vibe. The right vibe come from Rasta.
1: Oh, I'm lost, I need a map. Oh, I slip, get back on track. 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

From Moviag to Murray and Boigu to Bumaga, you're listening to Radio 4MW. It's the voice of the Torres Strait.

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at 1:15 p.m. Brian Ruiz and DJ Tilda at 2 p.m. Also at 2:30 p.m. there will be a Best Cultural Dress Awards, and also a music workshop from 4 p.m. to 4:45 p.m. with Skills FJ and Brian Ruiz. At 3 p.m. Icaro, 4 p.m. DJ Lip Gloss, 4:45 p.m. Litia Billy, 5:15 p.m. Multicultural Community Choir led by Deborah Lower Clark and Stella Savvy, 6:30 p.m. Skills FJ with the Fire Dance, and 7 p.m. Joe Gaia Band. There will be Free Fairies, Back to Horn, Hammond and POW after closing of festival at 8 p.m. For inquiries, contact Torshire on 07406913336 or Saima on 07406915. 4.

community exist together at the Island Stars Cafe at 9 a.m. this morning, with the march starting at 9:30 to Anzac Park. Make sure you come in your cultural costume. There will also be free flags from many countries to give away, so don't miss out.

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community exists together at the Island Stars Cafe at 9 a.m. this morning, with the march starting at 9:30 to Anzac Park. Make sure you come in your cultural costume. There will also be free flags from many countries to give away, so don't miss out.

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Program schedule for today, Friday 18th of September. At 9 a.m, everyone from community is to meet at the Island Stars, ready for the multicultural parade to Anzac Park. At 10 a.m, there will be the official opening and welcome to country. 10:30 a.m. Lagawatitui dance team. There will also be activities. Blessing of Kai Kai community shared morning tea as well at 10:30 a.m. At 11 a.m. DJ Lip Gloss. There will also be food, arts and craft stalls from 11 a.m. and workshop programs from 11 to 3 p.m. There will be weaving, t-shirt printing, bead making, community art installation and coconut husking competition. At 11:15 a.m. Northern Exposure performance. At 12 p.m. there will be a cultural performances. 12:45 p.m. Skills FJ with a cultural performance. At 1:15 p.m. Brian Ruiz and DJ Tilda. At 2 p.m. also at 2:30 p.m. there will be our best cultural dress awards and also a music workshop from 4 p.m. to 4:45 p.m. with Skills FJ and Brian Ruiz. At 3 p.m. Icaro. 4 p.m. DJ Lip Gloss. 4:45 p.m. Litia Billy. 5:15 p.m. Multicultural Community Choir led by Deborah Lower Clark and Stella Savvy. 6:30 p.m. Skills FJ with the Fire Dance. And 7 p.m. Joe Gaia Band. There will be free ferries back to Horn, Hammond and POW after closing of festival at 8 p.m. For inquiries, contact Toshaya on 07406913336 or Saima on 07406915. 24.

1C Many Cultures Multicultural Festival for 2026 program schedule for today, Friday 18th of September. At 9 a.m, everyone from community is to meet at the Island Stars, ready for the multicultural parade to Anzac Park. At 10 a.m, there will be the official opening and welcome to country. 10:30 a.m. Lagautitui dance team. There will also be activities. Blessing of Kai Kai community shared morning tea as well at 10:30 a.m. At 11 a.m. DJ Lip Gloss. There will also be food, arts and craft stalls from 11 a.m. and workshop programs from 11 to 3 p.m. There will be weaving, t-shirt printing, bead making, community art installation and coconut husking competition. At 11:15 a.m. Northern Exposure performance. At 12 p.m. there will be a cultural performances. 12:45 p.m. Skills FJ with a cultural performance. At 1:15 p.m. Brian Ruiz and DJ Tilda. At 2 p.m. also at 2:30 p.m. there will be our best cultural dress awards and also a music workshop from 4 p.m. to 4:45 p.m. with Skills FJ and Brian Ruiz. At 3 p.m.

Icaro, 4 p.m. DJ Lip Gloss, 4:45 p.m. Litia Billy, 5:15 p.m. Multicultural Community Choir led by Deborah Lower Clark and Stella Savvy, 6:30 p.m. Skills FJ with the Fire Dance, and 7 p.m. Joe Gaia Band. There will be Free Fairies, Back to Horn Hammond and POW after closing of festival at 8 p.m. For inquiries, contact Toshaya on 07406913336 or Saima on 07406915. 24.

0: community exist together at the Island Stars Cafe at 9 a.m. this morning, with the march starting at 9:30 to Anzac Park. Make sure you come in your cultural costume. There will also be free flags from many countries to give away, so don't miss out.
1: I know that we are young, and I know that you may love me, but I just can't be with you like this anymore. Alejandro.

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Pretty girl in a car. No resemblance whatsoever. I wonder how you are.

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man. He came from the school where you didn't eat nothing if you couldn't make it with your own two hands. He was backwoods, backwards, use words like no sir, yes ma'am, by God be darned. Hell yeah, I'm American.

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Make sure you come in your cultural costume. There will also be free flags from many countries to give away, so don't miss out.

1C Many Cultures Multicultural Festival for 2026 program schedule for today, Friday 18th of September. At 9 a.m, everyone from community is to meet at the Island Stars, ready for the multicultural parade to Anzac Park. At 10 a.m, there will be the official opening and welcome to country. 10:30 a.m, Lagautitui dance team. There will also be activities. Blessing of Kai Kai community shared morning tea as well at 10:30 a.m. At 11 a.m, DJ Lip Gloss. There will also be food, arts and craft stalls from 11 a.m. and workshop programs from 11 to 3 p.m. There will be weaving, t-shirt printing, bead making, community art installation and coconut husking competition. At 11:15 a.m, Northern Exposure performance. At 12 p.m, there will be a cultural performances. 12:45 p.m, Skills FJ with a cultural performance. At 1:15 p.m, Brian Ruiz and DJ Tilda. At 2 p.m. Also at 2:30 p.m, there will be our Best Cultural Dress Awards, and also a music workshop from 4 p.m. to 4:45 p.m. with Skills FJ and Brian Ruiz. At 3 p.m. Icaro, 4 p.m. DJ Lip Gloss, 4:45 p.m. Litia Billy, 5:15 p.m. Multicultural Community Choir led by Deborah Lower Clark and Stella Savvy, 6:30 p.m. Skills FJ with the Fire Dance, and 7 p.m. Joe Gaia Band. There will be free ferries back to Horn, Hammond and POW after closing of festival at 8 p.m. For inquiries, contact Toshaya on 07406913336 or Saima on 07406915240.

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Program schedule for today, Friday 18th of September. At 9 a.m, everyone from community is to meet at the Island Stars, ready for the multicultural parade to Anzac Park. At 10 a.m, there will be the official opening and welcome to country. 10:30 a.m, Lagawatitui dance team. There will also be activities. Blessing of Kai Kai community shared morning tea as well at 10:30 a.m. At 11 a.m, DJ Lip Gloss. There will also be food, arts and craft stalls from 11 a.m. and workshop programs from 11 to 3 p.m. There will be weaving, t-shirt printing, bead making, community art installation and coconut husking competition. At 11:15 a.m, Northern Exposure performance. At 12 p.m, there will be a cultural performances. 12:45 p.m, Skills FJ with a cultural performance. At 1:15 p.m, Brian Ruiz and DJ Tilda. At 2 p.m. Also at 2:30 p.m, there will be a Best Cultural Dress Awards. And also a music workshop from 4 p.m. to 4:45 p.m. with Skills FJ and Brian Ruiz. At 3 p.m. Icaro. 4 p.m. DJ Lip Gloss. 4:45 p.m. Litia Billy. 5:15 p.m. Multicultural Community Choir led by Deborah Lower Clark and Stella Savvy. 6:30 p.m. Skills FJ with the Fire Dance. And 7 p.m. Joe Gaia Band. There will be free ferries back to Horn, Hammond and POW after closing of festival at 8 p.m. For inquiries, contact Torshire on 07406913336 or Saima on 07406915240.

community exhaust together at the Island Stars Cafe at 9 a.m. this morning, with the march starting at 9:30 to Anzac Park. Make sure you come in your cultural costume. There will also be free flags from many countries to give away, so don't miss out.

0: she really going out with him?
1: Well, there she is. Let's ask her.
0: Betty, is that Jimmy's ring you're wearing?
1: Mm-hmm. Gee, it must be great riding with him.
0: Is he picking you up after school today?
1: Mm-mm.
0: By the way, where'd you meet him?
2: I met him at

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The tears were beginning to show. As he drove away on that rainy night, I begged him to go slow. And whether he heard, I'll never know.

community exist together at the Island Stars Cafe at 9 a.m. this morning, with the march starting at 9:30 to Anzac Park. Make sure you come in your cultural costume. There will also be free flags from many countries to give away, so don't miss out.

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Wow, Baru. One Sea, Many Cultures. Torres Shire Council and SIMA with the community presents the 2026 Multicultural Festival here on YBEN.

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And their chauffeurs would drive

I think of my life as vintage wine from fine old casks.

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1: Kapu batai ngā morabuai. Welcome to the program, special broadcast of law, the 2026 Multicultural Festival, which is on an off week biannually. Another year, we got the Torres Strait Winds of Zenith Cultural Festival. As we speak, the time here you come for 27 minutes to 10. We got 9:30 start here. The parade, the march coming down. Coming down, making them fly away, come down the main road, Douglas Street. This morning the road's been blocked off. Lots of flags up, lots of marquees up. People are starting to arrive. We got the elders here. We got the stage is set, looking beautiful with decorations. And some stalls already operating. The official event will be starting shortly here on Radio 4MW. We'll bring that one for you. Plus, the Marchi Make Them Fly Away come down to the Anzac Park. You're listening to on the program here, myself, Sissy Jen, keeping you company on the program. And we'll be taking you all throughout most of the morning up until 1:30 this afternoon. So, Mina, good to have you for company on Radio 4MW this morning. And also joining me will be my co-host for today, Luke Mosby. It's currently 26 degrees, looking very windy at the moment as we kickstart the festivities here this morning. Lo Wai Beni, and we will take you through on the program with lots of performances and some activities happening. There's music, there's going to be everyone be finished meet at Island Stars, they're making their way come down to the Anzac Park. 10 o'clock mark, you got official opening. So look forward to keep you plug company. And Luke Mosby is joining me this morning. Yes, on the program. Morning girl, how are you?
2: Morning, good. I just know a small pocket head, yeah. Then player come with hardware now. So they're all Mina close to you. Ready to kick things off in the park. Wow.
1: All right. So it's a nice breezy cool morning for families that tuning in. Make sure you make you away, come down and enjoy the festivities, learn about the multiculturalism, Bluyumi, the families, you know, the surnames Yumilesen, Japanese, the Chinese families, the Malay families. And we got the Samoan families, and I think I just look all elders from the NPA just walked in. They must probably come over for the day. So looks like a big day ahead of us. Look,
2: wow, I mean a big day. You got plenty stalls. The bubble machine, you're going like crazy. it's all gonna be happening at 10 o'clock. So, if you're not doing anything today, it's public holiday today. Come down and have some fun. Wow.
1: Yeah, so the festivities will start with the opening prayer. Mm-hmm. And I think there's a special song that's going to be played while the parade go come inside, the march go come inside to the Anzac Park here. So lots of flags here in Sima Tent. We got the Solomon Island flag that we got the... is that Solomon Island or Vanuatu? Well,
2: no, that's Solomon Island.
1: Solomon flag. Islands and PNG. We got Aboriginal Torres Strait Islands. We got, you know, all other nationalities. Yesterday I learned about another local community member got a Malaysian connection, Malay connection.
2: Wow. Yeah.
1: So there's a whole lot of mixture of family heritage. And through that, woven through that, is the history, Bluyumi as Yumisabe, you know, pearling, during the pearling days, he'd be bringing in

0: And also, young Okaria Bushel there as well. And it's beautiful to see a lot of people carrying Aboriginal Torres Strait flags. There's Wakai flag there as well, so people turning up in their tribal colors as well. There's a Sapai company in the march as well. And a lot of countries there, a lot of PNG connection. I can see some Fiji connection, Dutch connection. Yeah. Our CEO is dressed up in the traditional attire. Her background come from Dutch, and we've got Cook Island. We've got, I think that's the Indian flag over there.
1: Yep, that's the Indian flag.
0: All right, so it's all happening. And lots of other different flags as well. So we're going to be flag expert today, so we have to identify some other flags.
1: We have a guessing game for who can get the most right.
0: That's a really good crowd. Like, it's still trickling in slowly, so looking at the numbers, they're suddenly growing into a couple of 50, 100, maybe a couple of 100 already. You know, it's earlier in the day, and you can you know, expect more. I can see Noni Bero over there from Mabu Mabu.
2: Oh, yep. Yep. And then we'll start off with our opening ceremony. Mm.
0: So, starting soon with the opening ceremony, they are according to MC for the day. Sylvia Tabua. So this festival, we've Radio 4MW and SAIM have been working together with the Torres Shire Council in bringing it all together to present it to the community. And community turned up. There's more people over there. Can you identify any other flags coming in?
1: Philippines flag there, I think that's a Turkey flag, Malaysian,
0: yep.
1: Couple of Fiji flags they're flying,
0: yep.
1: Maori flag, yep.
0: The Japan,
1: indigenous Maori flag, Japan flag, wow.
0: Japanese flag, yep. Yeah. All right, and we also got New Zealand. Hi.
1: Yeah.
0: All right, Aboriginal New Zealand. Torres Strait and Japan. This is just one family.
1: Yeah.
0: so I'm getting goosebumps. This is really good for people to come out and stand with that heritage, Lodempla. And here's a beautiful song. We're gonna go to the stage and take it to sing. Yeah, it's a beautiful song. We are Australians.

0: One sea, many cultures. Welcome, everybody. We're actually on time, so you can just chill a bit, and at 10 o'clock, we'll start our proceedings. But great to see everybody in the march. My name is Sylvia Tabua, and I'm with Torres Strait Islanders Media Association, and I'll be your MC for this morning part. So you can just check some of the stalls out and chill a bit, and we'll start at 10. Thank you.
1: We've got to start at 10 o'clock, as MC announced them there. The theme blow the festival, as you may sabe, if you've not been look, it's One Sea, Many Cultures. And this is the theme for the Multicultural Festival 2026, brought to you by the Torres Shire and Torres Strait Islanders Media Association. So, we are going to be going around, and hopefully families ego agree for come and have a yarn with us about Dempula family connections and heritage. Look, your heritage.
2: Well, my heritage, I think, as far as I know, Solomon Island heritage from the Gila side and Mosby side, obviously American. So, well, won't go in too depth with it.
1: Yep.
2: We still have to make the connection.
1: One of the things, the important thing about maintaining culture and heritage, Blayumi, practicing it every day, and you know, letting all Pikinini Blayumi know about the heritage, where you may come from.
2: Yeah.
1: And Torres Strait, you got a lot of history. The pearling, after the war, the pearling industry, we brought down a lot of Asian family names today.
2: Yes, yes.
1: Naming few, like the Nakatas.
2: Yeah, the Yamashitas.
1: Yeah, Takais.
2: Takais, wow.
1: Laifus.
2: Sabatinos.
1: Nonas.
2: What?
1: Binderos,
2: a lot of
1: Amats. Yeah. You look at the last name, and you one
2: on.
1: Time look the melting pot block culture that makes up the Torres Strait.
2: Yeah.
1: With the family heritage and the history that goes with it. So we're in for a bit of a treat today. There's gonna be plenty performances happening as well.
2: Plenty different foods as well. All kind stuff happening today. So if you're not doing anything, you can come down. You can sleep in a little bit for your public holiday rest. But make sure come down and check it out. There's lots of stuff that's happening here.
1: Horn Island families and Hammond Island and POWs families that are listening in. There are free ferries back to Horn, Hammond and POW after the close of the festival tonight at 8 o'clock. So
2: yeah.
1: I hope this wind will go down.
2: Wow.
1: It's did you end up getting us weather?
2: Oh, wow. You got weather for TIA. Partly cloudy, slight chance of a shower. And winds are easterly, about 25 to 35 knots.
1: Oh, well, there you go.
2: Yeah, it's very, very, very windy today. But ego decrease.
1: I think this is the feel of 25 to 30 on land. But
2: wow.
1: Out on the sea,
2: wow,
1: it
2: no,
1: might
2: wow.
1: be 40, a little bit higher.
2: It would be more. Wow. I mean, strong wind. Even though you got wind breaks everywhere, but we still getting a lot of wind here.

0: park. So, wow, very windy day today.
1: Yeah, so the performances we go expect are from DJ Lip Gloss. DJ Lip Gloss is born and raised in Canberra with a Punjabi Indian background, and every now living on POW in the Torres Strait Islands. DJ Lip Gloss has traveled all over Australia, and we play mix hip hop and R&B through to jazz, funk, Bollywood, Bhangra, Afrobeats, and reggae. And look, another guest today.
0: We got Ikaro. Ikaro is a reggae roots, dancehall, Afro Latin hip hop type of band, raised in Colombia, amongst the ethnic rhythms of the tambourines and maracas. Ikaro's vision is to share mix of traditional culture and reggae music. Interesting.
1: All right, then we've got weaving happening with a Samoan lady, which I am not going to pronounce the name there. Leah, I think I'll just call her Leah. Pa'apa'a. She is a Samoan, Tongan, and Luiseno artist doing a lot of weaving today. It's an ongoing exploration of culture, ancestry, story, and connection to country, drawing from Pacific Native American tradition of making Leah works with plants, fibers, and contemporary materials, wasi ribbon, raffia textiles to explore. We think that cultural knowledge can be carried, transformed, and shared. Wow, that's an interesting one.
0: Wow.
1: I wouldn't mind checking that one out, because I like weaving and doing small craft work.
0: Yeah.
1: And the night will end on the program with, it's like a big draw card here for the festival, Joe Gaya Band.
0: Wow, so Joe Gaya is rightly described as a trailblazer and one of the early pioneers of contemporary indigenous music. His career is long and diverse, first coming to prominence recording and touring with the legendary band No Fixed Address in the late 70s and early 80s. A profoundly important figure, Joe has navigated the challenges of his identity through a lifetime of creative output and inspired a couple of generations of artists in the process. As the writer of renowned songs such as Yilal and Uncle Willie, Joe Gaya's contribution to the arts is significant and enduring. He writes music of bravery and beauty, telling of Aboriginal life in Australia, of the quest for justice and belonging, of history.

take on the day today. Firstly, I'd like to call upon Sister Ina Tom to do the welcome to country. Okay. Actually, I would like to call upon Reverend Morsese Fanguko from the Uniting Church to have the